0: 26-8, 26-9. 6-9. Shots fired, 4236 Wright Street. Two shots were heard about 2 minutes ago, 30 minutes apart, coming from the north.
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1: The vehicle is acquired from the secondary crash. Are we assisting with the primary?
0: Copy, 1920.

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0: 4 from dispatch on main.
1: Go for Bandon 4.
0: Just wanted to advise that there is a caution note for this address for a teenager that lives there that has aggression and violence.
1: Copy.
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0: Structure 4460, car is for motorist assist, eastbound 36 at 35E, car ran out of gas.
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0: Negative.

0: mean? Just advising, we did call the mom who lives at the address. She stated she's not home, but was asking ambulance to not respond. It would trigger the female.
1: Or at dot information at 1924.
0: Copy, 1925.
1: Thank you.

0: asking ambulance to not respond, it would trigger the female.
1: People at dot information at 1924. Copy, 1925.
2: 78. Can I get to this crash from cell 35?
1: Copy.

0: NEA update.
1: Go ahead.
0: That vehicle was involved with a traffic pursuit with Dakota, and they are still requesting that you go en route to it.
1: Copy.
0: 1925.

0: Command 15.
1: Oh, you guys are all tied up just for info. There's a 911 hangup impending. 2700 block of Gerald within 41 meters.
0: Copy. We'll be clearing here shortly and take it.
1: 1928.

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1: 373.
0: Our report's saying that this is going to be east of the 35E merge.

0: right before 52, westbound 94.
1: 10-4, I heard on LTAC 1 that they're dropping a patch. Is this vehicle still going to be a suspect in a pursuit?
0: It sounds like this is not the vehicle involved in the pursuit. We're getting a lot of contradicting information.
1: 10-4, I'm flipping from Cayuga and southbound 35E. I'll hit up Mounds and see if we can get there.
0: Copy, 1930.
2: One of four. You can draw staging.
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Detour 2410 cause information on a driving complaint northbound 52 from Cannon Falls. A semi-truck with an Amazon Prime trailer unable to maintain their lane, unknown place. Information at 1932.

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1: Copy, is there ambulance 4?
0: Scene is secure, go to the front of the house.
1: Copy.

0: to the front.
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0: Ten six, the Nissan Altima.
1: Thank you, 34.
0: 534, are you east or west of Mounds? I am west of Mounds. You should be able to get the customer.
2: 10-4.
0: Take the right immediately when you get on, and we're kind of in this cutoff cove median area.
2: Copy, I got eyes on you.
3: And we'll complain 2530 Woodland Avenue East. Two mastiffs in the front yard on leashes, barking loudly. It's been ongoing all day.
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0: I'm a missing person. 21-10, Orchard Lane. Secondhand info. Trump's 8.5-year-old son ran into the woods. Grandma was watching him, lost sight. Gonna be a mixed white male. Lighter complexion, 4'3", short curly dark hair, brown eyes. Unknown clothing.
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1: Okay.

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1: We have a moment. Can you call Council 9, please?
0: Okay.
1: Thank you, 42.

0: Cylinder.
1: Looks like the grandson is now actually second caller to the grandmother. TC is currently trying to find out if police are still needed.
0: Copy. You can keep closing around.
1: Copy. And it looks like we just got a new update. The comp will be at 3200 White Bear Avenue. Seeing with officers.
0: Copy.

0: 7191 70. 7191 70. 7191 70. DOC 4630 Centerville Road, Lunds and Byerly's. The male was refusing to leave and is now tied by the bike rack on the south side of the building. Has been on the premise for 30 minutes. Going to be a white male, 50-66 foot heavy build, wearing a gray shirt, black pants with red stripe on the side, and baseball cap.
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4: 4425, Duke, we might call back impending. 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
1: 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Motors assist requesting lights. Westbound 384 at Theodore Worth.
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Medic 322, 1745 Jarvis Avenue East, medical alarm, cross streets, Flandreau Street North, and Jarvis Court East, box 440, on fire ops 4, time 1950, Medic 322, 1745 Jarvis Avenue East, medical alarm, cross streets, Flandreau Street North, and Jarvis Court East, box 440, on fire ops 4, time 1950. Medic 611, 2599 Lexington Avenue North, Rift Assist, Cross Street, Rose Place West, and Roosevelt Estates Entrance, Box 428, on Fire Ops 4, Time 1950. Medic 611, 2599 Lexington Avenue North, Rift Assist, Cross Street, Rose Place West, and Roosevelt Estates Entrance, Box 428, on Fire Ops 4, Time 1950.

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2: I'm 1952.
1: 11 Battalion 2 on ops. Battalion 2. I understand you have a pole in the backyard. Is it sparking and arcing? Yes, that's correct. We're the only unit on scene as well. You can keep command.

0: 534.
1: 534.
0: I got a blank 28 for you.
1: Go ahead.
0: 70451, Mary Victor. That's one. And I'll be stopping this bike northbound E at about 1 second. Reckless bike stopping, also reckless driving through lanes.
1: Copy, 1953.
2: What?
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0: Just for info, there is an assist in pending 2288 12th Avenue East. Mother locked 17-year-old daughter out of the house, and they would like assistance getting belongings out of the house.
1: Copy. You can send it to me.
2: I can replace the boss and go.
1: Thank you.
0: 1956.

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1: 534.
0: Review issuing citations 12. Can you get me out of this event that I'm in and put me on that second one? It's not letting me do it myself.
1: Copy, 1959.

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0: 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The residents are going to wait for a call. There's no further fire contained at this time. Command terminated.
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0: One adult male to 1470 York Avenue, apartment 227, St. Paul. 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
0: Clear both stops. 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

0: their cars for a pedestrian at eastbound 62 at 28th Avenue.
1: 214.
0: 214, 29.
2: Palm Lake Elmo units are clear and available from 53rd Street.
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that was hyped initial response. 850 County Road East, Walmart, diabetic problem, Cross Street, Arcade Street, and County East to southbound Interstate 35E, Box 317, on Firefox 4, Time 2017, that was hyped initial response. 850 County Road East, Walmart, diabetic problem, Cross Street, Arcade Street, and County East to southbound Interstate 35E, Box 317, on Firefox 4, Time 2017.

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1: Go ahead.
0: He just hopped the fence and now he's back in the neighborhood. He's off the highway now.
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0: 2019.

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Person down. Box 462A, on Firehouse 4, Town 2020. 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Person down. 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

0: Is Gashford Ambulance 4?
1: Woodbury Ambulance 4?
0: Just an update. We're still on scene. We're still going for it.
1: Copy.

0: 60 cars information on a driving complaint went eastbound 694 from 35E north on two vehicles racing, a BMW convertible and a Tesla, both black in color. No follower information at 2022.
1: Perfect, at 2022.

shown on driving complaint, last seen westbound 212 at 494, described as a gray/teal Toyota Corolla, unknown 28 vehicle, got the RP off and almost hit them, info 2023.

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Minute 9-11, 22-22 4th Street, The Alchemist, Fall Injury, Cross Street, Banning Avenue, and Cook Avenue, Box 172B, on Firehouse 4, Time 2028, Minute 9-11, 22-22 4th Street, The Alchemist, Fall Injury, Cross Street, Banning Avenue, and Cook Avenue, Box 172B, on Firehouse 4, Time 2028.

Zero cars information on a driving complaint northbound 35E from Wheelock on a gold Hyundai sedan. Paul Adam Adam 916 comes back to a Hyundai Sonata out of Blaine. Caller describes seeing them going 100 miles per hour and also driving with a mask on. Information at 2030.

Woodbury Station 3AF, respond to 7995 Aston Road, Apartment 307, the Glen at Valley Creek, ALS response for a fall, time is 2031.

0: 6:44:46.
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0: Noise complaint, 720 McKnight Road South, for a party at the address was very loud.

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1: 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All advise for now.
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0: 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Medic 321, and Engine 323, 1852 Jackson Street North, Hemorrhage, Cross Street, Canton Avenue East, and Summer Avenue East, Box 524, on Fire Ops 4, Time 2039.
1: Happy LARP and Hazel, 2039.

Metro 2410 cars information on a gun pointing incident that occurred southbound 95 at 94 from a gray Kia Sorento license plate Nora Lincoln John 026, a 15-minute time delay. Information at 2045.

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2: 7-2.
0: Well, for check, Holloway in first. Male on the corner saying strange things to himself and passerbys. Going to be a white male, 60 to 70, thin build, wearing a dark green hoodie with jeans.
1: 4-6. McNally in London.
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0: 2054.
3: 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White friend, 36.
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1: I believe I'll be out with that mail there, Holloway and Fedici.
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0: Can you show us clear of the call at 6950, assign that one to M Health, then show us en route to the one at St. Paul Park, please?
1: Start M Health to 6950, and you will be en route to Broadway. TSC 11, Sandpiper Lane in North Oakster. 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
1: I can take that disturbance and advise. I'll check the area. We had a call earlier. They were testing all fireworks in North Oaks.
0: Copy that. Thank you so much for the disturbance. 96 and McMenemy at 21 weeks.

0: 2360. Just for info, there's also a suspicious impending at 140 Gulch here for a loud boom that was heard about 4 minutes ago. Similar was heard hourly since about 1800. I assume this is related to your current call.
1: Possible. Just keep them separate right now. I'll let you know.
0: Copy that. 2109.

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0: On a noise complaint, 215 County Road B, Bravo 2, apartment 279 in Little Canada. Possible domestic or fight in the apartment. Comp can hear loud noises. Something that's making the building shake. You can feel it more.
1: Before, Gabby.

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1: Ambulance 3 as well.
0: Ambulance 3 is also clear.
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1: 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I haven't been able to find it on camera, but we did get a second caller on it.
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0: delay southbound 35E from Highway 77 on a white pickup, unknown plate, driving with no headlights, information 2138.
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0: On a PCN, 3375 Glen Oaks Avenue. Cops advise to call officers when his nephew returns. Officers were out earlier for domestic. Male currently has a felony warrant out of the Washco.
1: Clean that out of it.
0: 2041.

0: one of the Ivy right there. Zebra, San Tom, 422.
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0: Scandia, Chief 1. All Scandia units and stations are clear and available from the Forest Lake staffing.
1: All Scandia units are clear of Forest Lake staffing at 2156.
2: Everyone's driving with no headlights and weaving in and out of lanes, unable to maintain its lane. Info is 2156.
1: Suspicious at 750 Viking Drive. Caller said there's somebody behind the garage shining a flashlight. They can't see for a description. They said it's been going on for about 10 minutes, possibly from the church parking lot.
2: Chicago's got to be kidding.
1: It's 2157.

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1: Four 55.
0: 10-6, Tango.
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1: This is D1-84 Tango.
0: Roger, Brenner. Send him 88.
1: Hi, 2021. And info for Roosevelt Squads, we do have an APD impending at Cleveland and Highway 36. Call is not involved. They were a passerby. So the vehicle in Cleveland under the 36 bridge hit some traffic cones at 2201.

0: someone else in the farming. It's not gonna be the ambulance too. Traffic cancel. 1 AF, clear and available. Probably not 2203.
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2: Carpenter, the Silver Ford Fusion. I'm not in pursuit. If you can just hear it to St. Paul for information, I'll look back my body cam for place split.
0: Copy, right there, left there, 2204.
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0: Bonjour.
1: 4576, my apologies. 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
0: Hey, 7723.

0: over Rose Hill Plaza on a welfare check we have impending. It's going to be the area of Snelling and County Road C. Charlie, there's a female walking around crying, screaming, "I can't do this." Currently walking southbound Snelling. It's going to be a lighter-skinned female, 20 to 30, 5'9", thin, wearing all black, wearing a hood at 2207.
1: 5181. I'll be clear of traffic. Stop. All the other spots will be out. I'll take that.
0: Copy. Thank you. 2207.
2: 5184, Tango. And current. All covered.
0: My apologies. You want me to show you route to 81 welfare?
2: April.
0: Thank you. 2207.

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1: I'm code 4. I was not able to get up to it.
0: Copy that, thank you. And St. Paul was notified.
1: Copy that, kid.
2: How are you?
0: 2209.
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1: Sister Uncle, we believe our Sunday took off on foot. No need for a perimeter, but I'll be launching a drone shortly.
0: Copy, launching drone shortly. Subject likely took off on foot at 22.12.

0: the fireworks call, Pleasant Lake and Willow. Would you like me to start you a second?
1: Negative. I appreciate it, though.
0: Of course, 2213.
1: These look like they're professional grade at the park, so I'm just going to check out. But I'm assuming it's just a company getting ready for an event.
0: Copy that.
2: 2364. North Oaks Golf Club is launching fireworks at 2200, and it's all permitted and everything, so they're there, they can clear it.
1: Yep, that would be it. These are going to be the golf course.
0: Copy, I'll show you clear from the call.
1: Copy that.
0: That's 2214.

0: 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White Bear, see Charlie. San Charles Tom, 434.
1: Copy, White Bear, County Road, see Charlie, 2215.

Maplewood Squad, St. Paul is responding to an assault, 1500 block of Arcade. Suspect pointed a gun with a cop, left in a white vehicle, unknown further. Info at 2216.

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1: Our kid in just a white vehicle. We don't live in a sedan or SUV at all.
2: Negative. There's no info on make, model, or direction of travel.
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2: 2218. Pretty 42.
3: 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Pretty phony drugs warrant.
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0: occupant, it looks like it's going to be a white sedan, last seen northbound on Arcade.
1: I got you, thank you.
0: Not a problem, 2222.
1: Four, 8, 7, code 4.
0: Got code 4, 2222.

0: 4674, first all black and north 052 to westbound 94.
1: SV5, by the deal.
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1: 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Cell Phone W Cleveland.
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0: I'll be clear, JL. Can you stack me a fourth degree, Adam?
1: Copy, 22-27.

0: 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It's not him. Oakdale Engine 1.
1: Oakdale Engine 1.
0: Arriving Henna. We have a small one-story single-family dwelling. Nothing visible from Alpha and Bravo. Engine 1 will have Henna Command out investigating.
1: Copy, left Command out investigating 2228. He's Mr. Sigatrol, passing with LTAC 1 for assistance of a wrong-way driver northbound and southbound 35E at Roselawn. And Little Canada now.
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0: driver is coming up to the 694 split.
1: Yeah. I'm sure I'm at 36, 694. Can you tell me what lane it's in?
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0: Copy.
1: 10-4, going westbound, east on lanes.
2: Four-four-seven-two traffic, County Road Bravo in English, Lima Romeo Foxtrot 107.
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2: 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You disregard.
0: 1-2-36.
1: Ramsey 216, you're at 35-96. What's the last location?
0: E. Edward, we're trying to reacquire some of the cameras that are frozen.
1: Copy. Northbound?
0: Northbound, southbound.
1: Copy. I'm heading northbound to the northbound. I'll let you know if I find it.
0: 10-4.

0: zero 96. Still in the left lane and left shoulder.
1: What's the delay? I'm ahead of it. I'm trying to get 6.
0: It's going to be almost under the white car. Counter 96 in a second. They're coming over that impasse. Pine.
2: Oh, really, you've got some ventilation to do. No other needs.
3: Copy that. Fire is out. You'll be doing some ventilation. No other needs at this time. 2233.

0: I got sticked up by Jay. How close are we getting here?
1: It's going about 65 on the left shoulder. Coming up to County Road HT right now. I'm passing it.
2: 37-3 is a parallel one. I'm still on the left rear camera. Coming up to H or just passing H. Stick that to County Road J, everybody. Stick to County Road J.
0: Copy, I'll try. I got a lot of traffic here.
2: Here's the...

0: defense on tap. If you get a flip at Jay, if you can get ahead of it and throw six.
1: Three, you have six at Conrad Jay for Ramsey.
2: 373, do you have your lights on when you came across it?
0: Lights were on, yes.
2: Yeah.
1: Let me just come out the counter at H2, Henry.
2: Okay, 44, 31 seconds. Canard, south of Frost. Sam, X-ray Frank, 371. Copy, Canard and Frost, 2236.
0: Oh, 024.
1: Twenty 236.
0: Not sure, I just flipped that J and I'm going south on now.
2: 2163, I've got eyes on. Trooper, coming right to you.
0: Metro, it's still going 65 miles an hour.
1: The wrong way, passing County Road J.
0: I'm gonna flip for it. Metro, I'm going northbound and southbound. We're going to catch up to it and sit in pit here.
1: Wrong way ourselves, going to pit, 2236. The lieutenant copy just in case.
2: Hold on, I copy. Are you by yourself, north and south?
0: Correct, I'm hugging the left shoulder.
2: Just be careful with the amount of traffic that I'm hearing over the radio. Might be better to try boxing to get in or getting ahead of it.
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1: 2237.
2: 236 is heading down Forest Lake.
0: Is wrong with, well, I can help talk to them.

0: around. Always firing shells, really.
1: Copy, there's a squadron back.
2: Pacific Race, they take over. 37, yeah, taking over. We're clear, most driving for now, end of the one curve.
3: You've got quite a bit of southbound traffic ahead of you.
4: All squads, we're passing Park Lane and Alpha's 122.
3: I got 6, back off, guys, back off.
4: 6, so where are they?
2: D6, I'm not sure if they're good.
3: Good six.
4: We got a good six. What was the 20 for that?
2: Vehicle's going 77 miles an hour.
4: Speed 77. General, can we update where the 6 were hit?
3: It's a good 6, I believe on it.

0: He's fleeing.
1: No, he's gonna be fleeing passing me.
2: Arthur, two discontinuing to the fleet. Make sure I'm getting in front of him. I'm boxing him, I'm in front of him, trying to slow him down.
1: Come to the boat.
2: Make sure we're going about 32 miles an hour.
1: Slow him down.
3: Vegas CCH on the party, by the way.
2: Thank you.

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0: Copy, how would you like it cleared up?
1: Before it's fine.
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0: probably take one more car here on the left shoulder as you're coming southbound.
1: 24-1, I'm just coming south now. I'll be out with you here in a second. 236 is at the split.
0: Yeah, we don't need a whole lot of cars here. Probably just one for advance warning. 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
1: 3-7.
0: Westbound 10 is clear from Flex to W. So this will be UTL, unless we have any other information.
1: We do not.

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1: Go ahead.
0: Okay, here, you can clear it out, GOA.
1: Copy, right to person.

DOC 2145 7th Street. So a house flashing strobe lights. Cop believes the lights are coming from two houses east of the address. It's been ongoing for the last hour. 7-1-1-0.

0: Maplewood. Medics are responding to 2232 Payne Avenue North on a 19-year-old male, conscious, breathing, whose hands are paralyzed. He's gagging. 2649.
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1: I'll take it with them.
0: Thank you.
1: 2251.

Diamond Complaint, Southbound 169 from County Road 81, described as a red SUV. Henry Adam X-ray 884 comes back to a red Highlander out of Brooklyn Park. Unable to maintain its lane and driving with no lights on. Information 2252.

0: White Bear, B-Boy, Tom, San Henry, 564.
1: White Bear, Conroe, B-Boy, 2253.
2: Over, is that Morphin Alpha?
3: Good. This is coming from B2.
2: Perfect, everything, yep.

0: Third Avenue is an officer fighting with someone in apartment 300 something. I'm just a couple miles out. Can you get more info?
1: 10-4 in what city?

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2: Where are you, 482, go for?
1: I still made it. I'm going to give it to you if you just want to clear it out no further.
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0: 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Two males just walked out with unpaid merchandise, both wearing white, towards County Road B.
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0: Go ahead.
1: Windmill just went southbound on Rice from County Road D-Boy. He's on the east side of the roadway. Mm-hmm. 4423, that would be the male with like a grayer silver jacket.
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0: 4383, I copy, I'll check for him.
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4: 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Medic 911, at engine 915, Highway 96 and Interstate 35E, accident, box 197, on Firehouse 5, time 2307.

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0: 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They got everybody rolling. Came from University, but they found it off of 94th Circle.
1: 532, I'm at 10 Polk. You know the best way to get there? Would it be from 47?
0: Per the map, that's what it looks like. So if you take that loop.
1: Got it, thank you.
0: I hope that was helpful. I'm 23-11.
1: It was,
0: 23-11.

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2: Eastbound 494 from Flying Cloud, described as a sports car and a motorcycle, slowing down traffic to Race. Information 2316.

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1: Forest Lake Utility 2 in service, 2323. 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
1: Sounds good, looks like one is now out of the vehicle.

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1: I have a noise complaint, 2425 Lavender Avenue East, Mayport Apartments, Apartment 203. Neighbor's dog has been barking since 2190, I'm assuming it's 2109. It's an ongoing issue with the same neighbor. Would you like a second?
0: 712 Lavender Avenue.

0: Metro, can you just look at cameras for their south on 61 and just make sure they don't stop again somewhere down by Burns or Low Rafting or something?
1: A station that doesn't have a camera.
0: Copy.
1: 2326.
2: Five 88473, I'm down by Low Rafting right now. I'll keep you posted.
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0: 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Paul 999. 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
1: Copy that. 23-3.
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1: 43, 43. 1 checking your status. Bullet 4, clearing 10. Number 4, 23, 44. 44, 72, checking your status.
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0: 何をそれからですか。
1: Some time.
0: Just confirm it's County Road F, right, correct?
1: Confirm.
0: Got it.
1: DC updated the address to 2319 County Road F. Frank. Cops got to be in a black Silverado SUV.
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3: 3 codes for an APD and then send me the welfare check.
1: Cop, would you just like that cleared out advice?
3: Actually, the report would be better.
1: Copy that. 2347.
3: Thank you much. Enjoy arriving on the checkbox.
1: Yeah. 2347.

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Go ahead. 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

0: from midnight to FM midnight. We said an injury to an officer and a female in the QH.
1: Copy that. Do you need one rig or two?
0: One should be fine.
2: He's coming out.
0: Name two. 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
0: Or the welfare check.
1: Excuse me. Just for info, there's a noise complaint impending, 4833 Stewart, for a neighbor having a party.
0: Thank you.

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0: Yeah, if you want in custody, 2358.

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Medic 610, 2245 Snelly Avenue North, Sienna Green Apartments, Back Pain, Cross Street, County Road B West, and South Highway 36 Service Drive West, Box 456B, on Fire Ops 4, Time 002.

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0: it. Dangerous condition, 2220 Wiper Avenue North. Vehicle left the address, started speeding, driving between lanes. It's going to be a blue Ford Explorer, Minnesota plate. 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
0: 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Wait till the rest now.
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0: 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To the call, please.
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0: 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It was slow to stop.
1: 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Is there a second that can start that way? Telescope 4?
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0: 6921. Originally started at Hoyt and Snelling. Black motorcycle just took off for me from Hamlin and Como. They just passed along to St. Paul. I don't have eyes on it. Going eastbound past the zoo. Black motorcycle with red underglow lighting. Motorcycle rider was wearing a black jacket, black helmet. 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

0: 10-9-21. 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
1: You can clear it out. I'll just be in the area checking.
0: Doctor, St. Paul has been advised as well. 22 minutes.
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0: Next one. 9175, Hopkins, no female, Children's Hospital, starting mileage, 43.5. Traffic showing you're at Children's, 23 minutes.
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1: 44 72.
2: Westbound 36 in English. Lulu Juliet Delta 275.
1: Westbound 36 in English.

0: Matic 321, and Engine 323, 1438 County Road C East, Harmony Garden Skilled Nursing, Hemorrhage, Cross Street, Barclay Street North, and Hazelwood Street North, Box 439, on fire off 4, time 036, Matic 321, and Engine 323, 1438 County Road C East, Harmony Garden Skilled Nursing, Hemorrhage, Cross Street, Barclay Street North, and Hazelwood Street North, Box 439, on fire off 4, time 036.
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0: 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For Egan, 3 and Cliff for an assault progress on an Uber driver.
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1: 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Can you confirm that, please?
0: Any local charges?
1: Negative.
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2: Copy that.
0: Thirty-six westbound, just west of Edgerton. Robert Charlie, X-ray 992.
2: Cop, 36 in Edgerton, 49 minutes.
3: He has information on a driving complaint, westbound 94 from County Road 81. The driver is a dark-colored SUV, plate given, Lincoln Mary 7836, comes back to a black Ford Expedition out of Brooklyn Park. Keeps tapping its brakes and unable to maintain its lane. Information 49 minutes.

0: 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I'll be transporting one adult female to the PD for further testing.
1: 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Front 474 traffic. Front 474.
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0: 76 control, who will be starting field? Move 4476. Three one will back. He'll be clearing soon.
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1: 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Have a good night.
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0: 64.
1: I'm logged in as 650, but I'm 10-7 shift coming for coverage. I'm also 15 with a 5-6, and I'll take a tow left on 36 right at Edgerton.
0: 102.

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1: Confirm shift.
0: And Warren also, because 107 already logged off, I did send those screenshots to you.
1: I got them, thanks.
0: 104.
1: 4, turn up, Ventura.
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1: 10-7. Have a good night.
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0: 4383. Coming pursuit, that's for stolen plates and fleeing, correct?
1: Apologies. You go again.
0: The coming pursuit is for stolen license plates, VIN not matching, and fleeing, correct? Copy. If it comes into Maplewood, we can assist with perimeter and bail out on the vehicle.
1: Copy. They are advising. He did also ram squats.
0: Copy.
2: Wonderful. 4423, our driver is refusing to exit.
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0: 425, how is 74?
1: Control, where is starting field?
2: Proceed.
1: Self-test 694, is that the first screen there?

0: We were here last 30 seconds. Didn't put vehicle northbound, right.
1: Go northbound.
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0: Just for info, there is a panic alarm in pending for 3100 Glen Oaks Avenue for a silent tamper alarm covering the fireman lockbox.
1: I know what cemetery. You can count that alarm, that will be more.

0: 9178. Info, we have a juvenile incident now, 3765 Bel Air Avenue, for 8 juveniles in the park.
1: Copy, show me around.
0: 150.
1: I'll take that on, no personal.
2: Again?
1: Copy to, I can take that. I'm probably a lot closer than you are. I'm wrapping up here soon.
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1: Sounds like the vehicle they were chasing. They fled by Popeyes. The boss copies. I'm going to be at 1700 race for a primer spot.
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3: On fire off 4, carrying 117, medic 322, 550 Roselawn Avenue East, Good Samaritan, sick person, Cross Street, DeSoto Street North, and Edgerton Street North, Box 525, on fire off 4, time 117.

both squads. Medics are responding to 550 Roselawn, apartment 131. An 87-year-old female conscious, breathing, pain from the waist down, 118.

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0: 4425.
1: If I'm not already, could you have me 272 stop?
0: My apologies, I know it's a busy night. We have an assistant pending through 200 Wicker Avenue. Pass landing, staff at the bar has come to leave. His keys are in the bar, they won't let him back in.
2: I copy, we'll get to it when we can.
0: Thank you very much. 120.

0: 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Twin Cities has a vehicle that's just in front to Ramsey.
1: 141.
2: 500.
3: 347, Parrot.
2: That's where it's going to be, right where the HOV splits to go south 100 in the main line. On the left. 121.

0: Hey, Mitchell.
1: Hey, Katie.
0: Clear jail. Can you please sack at 29 call?
1: 123.
2: What?
0: Park is clear. No vehicles in the park. There is a car alarm somewhere to the south of this park. I'm hearing it.
2: Investigate the same area?
0: We'll just leave on the same call.

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1: Could you repeat the location of the deer?
0: West on right at 100, where the HOV splits to go south 100, and then the main line of the HOVs.
1: Copy, thank you.
0: Might be deceased now.
1: Copy. We are not going to have a good backdrop anywhere to put this thing down. It's not going anywhere. We're going to leave it.
0: I'm 27 at the time.

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0: 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It should be well deceased by that point.
1: What's the...

0: 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Park on 169 at the 484.
1: Toyo 3 Metro, that requires a 21 or response on scene?
0: 21.
1: Copy. All ground at South Dry, clear, jail, shortly. You can SRK, 4th degree, please.
0: 129.

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0: 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White Bear 694, 13.
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1: Westbound 94, north of 39.
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3: 142.
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5: What is the status of traffic pursuit?
1: Oh, this would be a different event.
5: I'll get a hold of that at 143.
2: Metro.
3: 347.
2: I'm going to preempt for a quick stop. If it doesn't turn into anything, I will be back around to 680.

0: Not sure.
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1: I'm calling Nancy Excelsior.
0: Okay. 303 Metro.
1: 303.
0: Are you able to pin the address of Maple Grove for this hit and run? And I'll be on my way there in a route. I'll stop with 680 quick.
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0: You update the 28-9 event to Union 035964, the template out of Indiana.
1: 10-4.
2: Gentleman, white male with a flannel and a ball cap, also had a bike with a card attached, unsure if related.
0: Specific,
1: 145.

0: SG5 Metro.
1: 5.
0: I'm going to clear the perimeter here. Is that 1050 on the reverberation and the attention?
1: Affirm.
0: Copy, I'll be en route.
1: 147.

0: 283-276. Was that a fresh crash right there?
1: I don't think so. I passed it earlier. I can swim back and look at it though.
0: Yeah, I'll swing back to it.
2: Are we talking southbound from Bali?
0: Yeah, the bottom of the Johnson curve there.
3: Come to 283.
0: I'm here.
3: That's been there for a minimum of 3 hours, if it's the passenger car.
0: It's like an SUV, small SUV.
3: Maybe not.
4: That one has been there for a while, at least since 6 p.m.
0: Got it.

0: at the final 2:33.
1: Yeah, I mean, the exit sign is down. A bunch of glass all over the place. They're on, like, DOT, know about the sign.
0: 10-5 will do.

0: What kind of car is it?
1: Jaguar from the early 2000s.
0: And for you, does it have a commemorative plate or emblem on there? Or the bicentennial?
1: Negative, it's just an Indiana temporary registration.
0: Thank you.
2: For your permission, if you need the VIN, I can go to 80 for that.
0: Let me try one more thing and then I'll let you know.

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1: Hey, firm Rothbaum from
0: 49. Yes. Yeah. Have you noticed any bad behavior in the calendar?
1: Just some slowing down and speeding up. There's one bike that's been cooking.
0: Okay.

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0: Bobby 15 has one to Hennepin. Can you give me a CCH on Rayford,

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1: 8195 traffic.
0: 8195, go ahead.
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1: We got an open door in rear of 34 Wheelock.
0: Copy, open door in rear of 34 Wheelock. Does that fly with you?
1: Yeah, we got multiple officers out there.

0: security defensive. We had a DD fire here for the boulevard.
1: Passing the boulevard right now.
2: Okay. 53, the outbuildings are clear. We'll still be working in the area.
1: I'll be working in the area, but the outbuildings are clear.
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0: 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The time of your page is 202.
1: Two, two.

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0: Okay, you went into Minneapolis, East 94?
1: Affirm, they're kind of split 50-50.
0: Metro.
2: 680.
0: This is a passenger car northbound, probably going 49th right now, is at 130. What was it, a bike, you said? It was a passenger car with modified exhaust, I didn't see exactly what kind.
2: 157th.
0: Metro 5, go over to the Festival Creek.
2: It's going to be westbound, just in the BC curve now.
0: Copy, moving as you go.
3: Around just west of Shingle, waiting for it.
2: Therefore, coming to the main line.

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1: Chico, when?
0: You slowed down some now. You're the only one out there, though. Exit right now.
1: Is that a one piece rear light?
0: He's got both rear lights on, is that what you're asking? I'm sorry.
1: The tail lights should be connected. If that's the vehicle that we're talking about, just like chargers.
0: That's why I'm moving over to the right.
1: Is it behind us?
0: I didn't see you pull out. I had to switch camera, sorry.
1: Is he the one that's exiting to Brooklyn Boulevard now?

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1: Transporting one adult female to the PD. Excuse me, to the LEC, starting miles 61.
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1: Copy. We'll head north and check the area. Do you want to see if you can get something on camera, too?
0: 211.

0: Manitoba, SICV, southbound from Johnson.
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0: I'm too many calls. 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
1: Space 4, probably come up to the old white tower he's got on. It's sailing at 118 miles an hour. Can you help me out with cameras?
2: Control.
1: The lunch plane just going by Dale now.
0: Sure, we'll wait at Marion.
1: Yeah, it looks like it might have been moving over to take the Marion exit.
0: Hurry on the ramp to go south.

0: Do you have an apartment number for this call about woodlining?
1: Lakeview, no, they are trying to find the patient. 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
0: Kelvin.
1: And Lakeview Ambulance, it's going to be at the Gables, 135-75 58th Street North.
0: Kelvin.
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2: 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They found the patient in the hallway outside of Unit 129.
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0: driving. 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
1: Copy.
0: 225.
2: Chris Carson, I have permission to drive a plate west on 94 from 52. You're looking for a semi-truck with a blue cab and a white trailer. Unknown plate, unknown company name, and unknown trailer number. Going 15 miles an hour in the middle lane and back and forth in the lane. So permission 225.

0: We've got two cells eastbound on 94 between Creighton and Sally. We're going to check on the both.
1: Town 4, to turn up.

0: Sorry, what is the last name? Domestic at 2080 County Road C, Charlie, is hiding in the parking lot of Burger King. There's a male refusing to let the caller out of the vehicle. They are currently in the parking lot on a date. She said she does not know him. She just knows that his name is Jason. They're going to be in a red and black Ford Mustang. TC's trying to gather more.
1: Hey, one copy.
2: 13 copy.
0: That's 226.
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1: Five.
3: I don't know if you had it on cam, but it looks like this guy's tire is popping away and he pulled to the right. Did he actually hit the wall on the camera? Because I don't see any damage.
0: In apartment 230 for 83-year-old female, conscious breathing. She had surgery and has blood in the catheter at 227.
4: Lydia Avenue East, Concordia Arms, sick person, cross streets, White Bear Avenue North, and Ariel Street North, box 382, on fire off 4, time 227.
0: By 6, heavy build wearing a white shirt, black jacket, tan pants. He is currently standing outside of the vehicle.
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1: 353.
0: Begin, straight up the 353. This is a solid, they're out of gas.
1: 220.
2: A80 County Road C West, Burger King, Assault, standby for police, Cross Street, Cleveland Avenue North, and Interstate 35W, Box 425, on fire-off 4, Time 229, Medic 610, 2080 County Road C West, Burger King, Assault, standby for police, Cross Street.

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1: Two times.
2: A80 County Road C West, Burger King, assault. Stand by for police. Cross Street, Cleveland Avenue North, and Interstate 35W, Box 425, on Fireops 4, Town 229, Medic 610, 2080 County Road C West, Burger King, assault. Stand by for police. Cross Street, Cleveland Avenue North, and Interstate 35W, Box 425, on Fireops 4, Town 229,

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1: Yeah, Minnesota. 4, Nora, Edwards, 706.
0: Received.
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0: We get a point every team at minimum when we need them for 14.
1: That's 2-5, I can start 484 Piper. 84, I got a Maryland in.
2: Oh, and I'm right there. Everyone's in 22.
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0: Stiller engine on all units will be clear of 3rd Street.
1: All units are clear of 3rd Street at 244.
2: Two 44.

Great Surfer, stall blocking northbound 35E near 62. 84 Mega left.

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1: 84.
0: Still nothing else here. Confirming, is this a 1050 or still blocking, or what do we get?
1: Sounds like Crew Dakota 52. I haven't talked to anybody in fall. Two in the right ditch.
0: Get it.
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Nice.

0: Order 14-1, with the address in the comments, and that will be 16-1, to ransom.
1: Through this.

0: 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It's going to be a Wisconsin truck plate, William Union 2360.
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0: and temporarily tied, 308.
1: We're in Santa Catalina, so currently westbound fairway from Stinson behind Tomlink Avoy 152, vehicles not stopping, not seeing either. You want to notify the Brayton?
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0: 308?

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1: Copy, are they clear then?
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1: We're going to be diverting to Ramsey, and 669 is going to take our 14-1 to the Baron.
0: Hello.

0: Friendly's got one taking off southbound, silver from 694. It's going to be a Texas plate Audi. I got to stop.
1: Copy. 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

Matter 812, 855 County Road EE. Behavioral emergency, cross streets, Aspen Circle, and Stone Ridge Court. On fire off 4, time 314. Matter 812, 855 County Road EE. Behavioral emergency, cross streets, Aspen Circle, and Stone Ridge Court. On fire off 4, time 314.

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0: Yeah, 353-14. Put the address in there.
1: 359.

0: 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White Grounder 36, King Mary Frank, 54.
1: Yeah, after White Grounder 36, 324.
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1: Captain.

0: 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Pulling into a quick check off anchor. Robert Adam Union, 451.
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2: 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I'll be out with Sierra Uniform Papa 788. Still on the roadway.

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1: You know, the PD for further testing.

Special 2470 cars, information on a driving complaint from Washington County, White Dodge Charger, unknown plate, westbound 36 at 694, high speed, information at 347.

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0: Engine 1 is on scene of a two-car motor vehicle accident. Both cars are under wheels. Occupants appear to be out walking around. Engine 1 will be out investigating. Engine 1 will have Keith and 10th Street Command.
1: You're on scene. Two vehicle accident, both on their wheels. Occupants are out walking around. You'll have command at 333.

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Letter 812, 1100 County Road East, Holiday Inn Express, Align Founding, Cross Street, Willow Lake Boulevard, and River Road, Box 318, on fire off 5, Town 359, Letter 812, 1100 County Road East, Holiday Inn Express, Align Founding, Cross Street, Willow Lake Boulevard, and River Road, Box 318, on fire off 5, Town 359.

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0: All Mike units are clear from the motor vehicle accident on Houston 10 from 7-8 command.
1: Copy, all units clear. Command terminated.

0: Metro 4470 cars for pedestrians, southbound 694 34th.
1: Six six nine downtown, my clear.
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1: Yes.

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1: Recovery.
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2: DOC 1575 Dean Avenue East, St. John's. Female refusing to leave, not aggressive. It's been ongoing for 20 minutes. It's going to be a white female, 57 years old, 5'3", heavy build, wearing a green shirt, blue jeans.
0: 301, spot copy.
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0: All day trying to stop a car. Eastbound, 10-year-old C from White Bear that almost caused a T-bone accident with me.
1: Request County Road C.
0: The 17th and Diane. I got it stopped. Robert Paul William, 666.
1: Copy, Diane and 17th, 458.
2: 4423, I'll be out with me. The DOC back in 10 days.
1: Copy that, 458.

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0: Hey,
1: Sam. Hi,
0: Sasha. 21st of Nature Health.

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Box 70, on fire off 4, time 531, Engine 132, 776 County Road I

Engine 132, 776 County Road I West, Fall Injury, Cross Street, Alameda Street, and the Power Park entrance. Box 70, on fire off 4, time 531, Engine 132, 776 County Road I West, Fall Injury, Cross Street, Alameda Street, and the Power Park entrance. Box 70, on fire off 4, time 531,

Medic 611, 2730 Herschel Street North, the harbor at Twin Lakes, medical alarm, Cross Street, County Road C West, Box 396, on Firehouse 4, Time 532, Medic 611, 2730 Herschel Street North, the harbor at Twin Lakes, medical alarm, Cross Street, County Road C West, Box 396, on Firehouse 4, Time 532.

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1: 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Good morning, 556.

0: 42. 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I'll go for 72. She's aware and you too.
1: Car 47, I'll be signed on in a minute. All the 24 of the night cars, St. John's.
2: Yeah, it's just 4472. It should be clear here shortly. I think 4442 is a day spot.

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0: 4:68.
1: Hey, Jeff, come on.
0: Hey, guys, come on.
1: 329, I'm not sure.
0: 321.
1: 329, I'm not sure. Hey, Jeff.
0: Hey, guys.
1: 152, Metro.
0: 52.
1: Hey, Jeff.
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0: 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If we get any more calls involving her, make sure that you send me this. 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You can clear spots for now, advised.
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0: 615.

Medic 911, 4120 White Bear Parkway, Headache, Cross Street, Wild Goose Lane, and Parkridge Drive, Box 229, on fire off 4, time 616, Medic 911, 4120 White Bear Parkway, Headache, Cross Street, Wild Goose Lane, and Parkridge Drive, Box 229, on fire off 4, time 616.

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2: Snelling Avenue North, back pain, Cross Street, East Snelling Service Drive North, Box 397, on fire off 4, time 625, Medic 610, 2820 Snelling Avenue North, back pain, Cross Street, East Snelling Service Drive North, Box 397, on fire off 4, time 625.

0: Pusher 2410 car is checked for a wrong way driver, north in the southbound lanes of 52 at milepost 115 codes.
1: 380, in the area.
0: 680.
2: 214.

0: cars on the road to the runway are calling, says that they may have taken the southbound ramp northbound back to 145th Street, so possibly corrected.
1: Copy.
0: County Road 42.
1: Tempor, do you see which direction I went? Our road description?
0: Unknown direction. White SUV.
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0: White SUV is all we need.
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0: Thank you.
1: And it did almost go head-on with another vehicle they had to ride in the grass in the ditch.
0: Howdy. 641.

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0: Yeah, you can put me on it.
1: Copy, 637.
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2: Andrew Howell on the ramp, northbound 35 on the ramp, northbound to 4th Street in our city.
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4045, 4042. The welfare check 1560 Beam at Hazelwood on Beam Medical. The caller said she was trespassed from St. John's, and now she's screaming that the TC won't answer questions.

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Looking for two Penske trucks. One of them is unloaded, unknown 28th on these vehicles. Calling is saying they're all over the road, almost into the ditch. Information at 705.

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0: Metro 24, 30 cars for a Fiat Coupe. Westbound 94, just west of the 694, 494 split in the middle of the road. 740.
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Metro 4460 car, information on a driving complaint. 35E exited at Highway 96. Reported as a Toyota license plate.

167, starting between lanes, reporting party north, which had a rolled up piece of paper in its mouth, last lane westbound on 96 from 35E, information 805.

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0: Text 3931. 2395 7th Street North, number 313. Domestic, father of the caller's child broke many items inside the apartment. It's currently on scene, so not physical. His name is San Juan, Asian male, 20 to 22 years old.
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Nitro 2410. People on driving complaint. He found 494 at 7th Street, Gray Station wagon, smoke coming from behind or underneath the vehicle. 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

0: 1026 Metro. 1026. Eastbound 494 on the Dakota Bridge at Maxwell Exit. Be out with the SUV smoke and a fire.
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1: 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Newport Chief 1, I've got it on camera. It looks like South Metro Fire may already be on scene. 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
0: 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We'll respond. 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
0: 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I think we got the right four lanes blocked right at the Maxwell exit.
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Oakdale, Station 1, ambulance, respond 6133 15th Street North, Transfiguration Church, on an unconscious, collapsed back of the church. Time is 9 o'clock.

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2: All lanes are now open on the Wakota. We can back it down.
3: All lanes open, I understand.

4450 cars, information on a driving complaint. Northbound 35E at 13, Red Mazda, speeding unknown 28.

you're approaching for a Johnson Clay, 135B from Highway 77, looking for a silver Ram pickup, plate given zebra, Frank Adam 558, does come back to a leased Ram out of Lakeville, Minnesota. Our caller says that they were screaming profanities at another car, and then they finger guns at the caller when she started taking his license plate down. Information on the driving plate, 910.

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Woodbury Mills 35317, the Long Point Pass, for an ALS person in crisis. 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

0: The 2430 is there for a crash. Eastbound 94 on the ramp, southbound to Manning.
1: Eastbound 9684, 10th.
0: 2944.

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1: 42. Bailey 2585, Conway number 213 to check for a runway.
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2: Seven, 42 can clear all replacement.
1: Sir. 44, 42 copy, thank you. I'm perfect.

surprise information on a driving plane above 4 minute time delay. Passing southbound 35 from Highway 8, described as a silver Subaru Forester with red accents, unknown 28. Speeding, passing on the shoulders in and out of traffic. Information 951.

0: As you divert in 4440, so you can go west at 2596 4th Street North, within 11 meters. Caller said her husband pushed her down and took her phone. Line disconnected. Did not confirm the address.
1: Be back, Gabby.
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0: hit and run suspect. No time delay. Southbound 35E from 96. Black Blazer, Henry John Sam, 458. Information 959.
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0: Got what you say?
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0: go for 38.
1: Just a heads up, we got a driving complaint that was just put in our pending northbound 35 mile post. 7-5, Ford pickup with a horse trailer, high rate of speed, causing center and fog almost into the ditch. White pickup.
0: Got it.
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0: 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Verbal argument with a neighbor, white male, 7 years old. Teacher of the gym.
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0: Going.

0: 2430 Charlie check for a dead duck in the left lane, possible ducklings near a northbound 494 Lake Road.
1: 7 will be clear shortly.
0: Okay.

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1: Cars for debris in the roadway. Northbound 52 at the Lafayette Bridge.
2: 152-94 Hamlin.
1: 1013.

0: ージュには
1: Suffer for 2015 South Shore Boulevard.

0: But
1: I'm closer to that cold in the on the Lafayette. If you want me to grab that for you.
0: Thanks.

Wood Grain Ambulance 4900 City Place Boulevard, number 2125, on a BLS fall, 1018.

0: 23 cars in front of driving plate, westbound 94 from Radio Drive, looking for a white Nissan Rogue, unknown 28, passing on the shoulder, swerving over lane lines, information at 1018.
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0: 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Bell would have been in vehicle like a pyramid.

0: three cars for a stall blocking the right lane, westbound 36, just west of Keith.
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0: 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Camera lanes cleared, all cancel the tow.
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0: 3460 car, it's for a metal chair on the skiff stripe, westbound 36, just east of right.
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0: Scott Drive, it's playing Kamen Rider Show Westbound 94 from 35E. It's going to be a brown Toyota RAV4, variant speed swerving, almost crashing.
1: Confirm, I'll flip, I just got off SF.
0: Now, your follower is behind with her flashers on. She thinks he's having a medical or something.
1: Does it work? I'll take it.

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1: Sagmon Drive North, Maple Hill Senior Living, Breathing Problem Charlie, Cross Street, McCarthy Avenue, and Legacy Parkway East, Box 381, on fire off 4, time 11:06, Medic 321, 3030 Sagmon Drive North, Maple Hill Senior Living, Breathing Problem Charlie, Cross Street, McCarthy Avenue, and Legacy Parkway East, Box 381, on fire off 4, time 11:06.

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0: 115?

0: 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Hold 10-5.
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0: 3450 cars. Start for a possible vehicle fire northbound 35E at Deerwood. Fire's en route.
1: 1422.
0: 1122.
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3: For Tango.
1: Highway 96 and Old Highway 10 on a driving complaint. A vehicle that was blowing stop signs and driving erratically. Listed as westbound on 96, a white Honda Accord. Tango Alpha Victor 544.

0: Concord described as a white pickup X-ray. Correction, Zebra X-ray Lincoln 822 comes back to a silver Atlas out of Ramsey. Pass on the shoulders, speeding, tailgating. Information, 1123.
1: Also, they had a customer that left the store and was screaming homophobic slurs in the parking lot. Last seen northbound on foot, the black male 50s wearing a long brown coat.
2: At 11:24. 52:83. You can clear me, and I'll be in route as well.
1: Got it.
2: 4485.
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cars, employee driving myself on 35 from 185th Street, looking for a white hood SUV, plate given, down San Nora, 177, comes back to Highlander. I'm sure of you, our caller says there's traveling very slow in the left lane until at 1128.

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0: Confirmed mail.
1: Heavy code for the mail. Are you at the call location?
0: B2 and prior.
1: Heavy. B2 and prior with mail. Code for 1131.
2: Can you start a private tow for a sedan?
0: Private tow, 1131.

0: Yes, Twin Cities is at the district office. Are you able to let them in? Sorry, you were digitized. Can you come in?
1: I'm unable to copy, but go ahead again with your traffic.
0: Twin Cities is at the district office, just looking to be let in.
1: Okay.
0: Thank you, 1133.

0: to 38. We see him.
1: Central tracking away westbound over the Hudson Bridge, looking for a black SUV, plate given 94.

0: to 38. We see him.
1: Tempo driving away westbound over the Hudson Bridge, looking for a black SUV, plate given 942 Zebra Yellow Charles. Comes back to us, 40 to St. Paul. Our caller says they were cut off and then got flipped off. Information on 135.

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1: Back pain, Cross Street, Edgewater Lane, and East Gilfillan Road, Box 166, on fire off score, time 11:39.
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0: Two, two, six, five, four, please, six, eight, and closer.
3: Okay, copy quick.

0: 45. I took that 10:15 pending, waiting on some further information from the parties involved.
1: Okay, 11:39.
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1: Jeff, 146.

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0: Can you check on this crash notification, northbound 35 to south at 220th?
1: I can.
0: 158.

214 Retro. 214. I'll be 14 once we're on off the highway.

0: 快慢车。口上有。
1: North and southbound from highway 8 to 97 look clear unless you see something else on camera.
2: That says otherwise.
0: Yeah, I didn't see anything either.
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1: Number 4 Rescue 2, Volvo 3.
2: Alpha Highway, eastbound 494, right hand shoulder to northbound 52.
3: Joanne, it's going to be 30 minutes.
2: Copy, 1204.

0: Copy, 4 units are clear, 1206.
1: First call, Southbound 35 at Blackhawk.
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0: The cell phone 126 will be out at 471 Edmund Avenue West in St. Paul. No checks needed.

Rockdale Fire, 8260 4th Street North, for a fire alarm. We also received a phone call from the resident stating there's no fire, it's a false alarm. However, we have not received proper quote from the alarm company. Time is 12:22.

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0: for reading myself. 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You can start one, please.
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1: Received Oakdale and Dillon arriving. Small two-story structure, nothing showing, offensive strategy, and you have command at 1233.
2: Copy, anyone in the county? We are a patch right now. Anyone have a canine?

0: Oakdale 4-3, come in.
1: All units clear. Command's terminated.
0: Yeah, I received. All Oakdale units are clear. Command terminated at 12:38.
2: Can you shoot me your phone number?
3: Six five one 3508637. Copy. 175 Control. 175. Can you keep an eye on cameras if you can? Westbound 94 Snelling had a red sport bike traveling with a sport bike. The red one popped a wheelie.
1: Take a look.
3: Pretty slow down a lot when you saw me. I'm going to try and

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0: Alarm at 2989 White Bear. It says HNB and possibly Huntington Bank. It says covering the drive up ATM. So far.
2: Measure 175, do you want to go attack one?
3: Paper.
0: Go for it, 441.

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0: 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Don't seem to be speeding.
1: Yeah, they were coming down from the 90s. He slowed down. He saw me put it in drive.

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1: Go ahead.
0: Westbound 94 Park Motorcycle, careless, no insurance, no endorsement.
1: Hotel 48.

0: cars have dispatched an injured deer that's in the lane of traffic, eastbound 212 and Powers.
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1: 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Number 5-6-8, update.
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0: 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Henry Mary Yellow, 223.
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64635 Info driving plain south on 35B, the Leopard now exited eastbound on Leopard, looking for a white crossover SUV. Plate given Robert Paul Adam 155 comes back to a white Toyota RAV4 at a mound. That caller says they were traveling at 100 miles an hour. Information at 1392.

0: Metro 2430, you guys suffered a blocking crash westbound 94 at 494.
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1: Or what road is it on?
0: Westbound 94 on the long ramp to northbound 494, 694.
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0: 2 cars, check for debris and ducts on the road, eastbound 484, piling up.
1: 3500. 6 by Metro Mandira, I'll check on it clear.
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Medic 610, 849 County Road B2 West, Choking, Cross Street, Crawland Street North, and Victoria Street North, Box 430, on fire off score, time 1336. Medic 610, 849 County Road B2 West, Choking, Cross Street, Crawland Street North, and Victoria Street North, Box 430, on fire off score, time 1336.

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0: charge for a SUV blocking the lane eastbound 94 to 10th Street ramp.
1: 136, E in LARP.
0: 1346.

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0: Well, that's 75 Metro. 175. Could I also have you send, have Hennepin send over their booking photo for this guy? He's saying it's not him. There's a couple warrants, though, so I'll just start with that one.
1: I will send it over to him. Pretty good.
0: Thank you. 10:15.
1: Copy. Pretty good.

0: Where's your Julie? You can't tell. Where's your?
1: Where's your inspector?
2: 44, yeah, I got it.

0: 42.
1: 5VA 2521 right there. A male that's panhandling, refusing to leave. They would like him trespassed. He's a white male in his mid-50s, wearing a light blue top, blue jeans, and a beard.
0: 4436, copy.
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0: 13-34?

0: said this is going to be at the bus stop at the corner. White Baron Jarvis.
1: Copy from White Baron 36.

Pick 321 and Engine 323, 1438 County Road C East, Harmony Garden still nursing, unconscious, Cross Street, Barclay Street North, and Hazelwood Street North, Box 439, on fire ops 4, time 1357, Medic 321 and Engine 323, 1438 County Road C East, Harmony Garden still nursing, unconscious, Cross Street, Barclay Street North, and Hazelwood Street North, Box 439, on fire ops 4, time 1357.

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0: 9430 cars, information on a driving complaint. Last seen, eastbound 36 at Noel. Described as a white Mazda. License plate Adam Nora, dated 0029 or 2209. Flashing lights at party and tailgating. Information only 1400.
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0: 83, 82, 81. 83. Stall blocking unknown lane, eastbound 490 Fort Lindo.
1: Hey, I'm in my traffic.
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2: This link, last seen 35, cell phone 35B at County Road 96, white Ford F-250 or 350, unknown Kansas plate, tailgating, trying to get cars to move over, information only, 1402.

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3: 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People in Snelling with the female 1405.

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0: 22-6-5 and 22-6-9. 22-6-5. 6-5. Penn Road, F Fox Trot, and Fucker Lake Road. On a DOC call reporting that male that was speaking to females on the trail was making them feel uncomfortable. So a white male, 30s, wearing a gray hoodie, jean shorts, near the utility entrance.
1: 23-6-9, copy. Near the area.

0: 2262 and 2268. Highway 61 at the White Bear Chrysler Jeep Dodge for an alarm. Covers the entire property. They do have visual of three parties on scene there. Three males, one wearing a white shirt, one wearing blue, and one third is wearing a white shirt with black shorts.
1: Two,
0: 14-10.

0: 4436.
1: Hey, so we called your laptop. It's a phone call request.
0: 36 copy.
1: 1411. Zipla Roseville Squad, there's a pending alarm at the Etcost Agency at 2049 Snelling that covers an overhead door. 1411.

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0: 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George Mary Henry, 968.
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1: Copy. 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I'm just gonna check the area quick.
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1: 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City Councilor Donna Ramsey, County Sheriff's Office. Felony threats of violence, possible firearms involved, not recovered. 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
1: Yeah, 14 20.

Medic 611, Fairview Avenue North to Westbound Highway 36 and Westbound Highway 36W to Fairview Avenue North. Person down. Box 456A. On fire at 4. Time 14:21. Medic 611. Fairview Avenue North to Westbound Highway 36 and Westbound Highway 36W to Fairview Avenue North. Person down. Box 456A. On fire at 4. Time 14:21.

Grand Plains East on Highway 8 from Lindstrom, described as a full black full-size dually pickup. Tom Paul Robert 595 comes back to a 1500 out of Blaine, served across all the lanes, ran red light. Information 1423.

2443, Kenko driving away southbound 35 from Highway 8 and Forest Lake, looking for black Honda sedan on the 28th, pursuing between the lanes. 14 people off and tailgating, information at 1428.

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0: 41 copies.

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1: 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Looks like he was going to fall over. He's got a cane.
0: Copy from the

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1: Suspicious call at Lakewood Hills Park at 2110 Orchard Lane. Caller says half of the bleachers on the south side of the soccer field are missing.
0: Good afternoon, 4059.
2: 660 Metro, same traffic.
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1: Am I going to close this crash from earlier intended?
0: I was hoping you'd call back. I'll pay it off and I'll close it up on the camera.
1: Did you see that?

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0: We have a deputy advising that your patient's first name is Christopher. Deputy states that you should be who that is, or you should know who that is.
1: We are very familiar with him.
0: Copy that. At 1513.
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0: victim of a damage to property is still behind the vehicle. He's south on 35, just passing 77. Can you go after him?
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0: 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Did that fix it? On my end, it's showing that it is a Falcon Heights address.
1: Can you give it 2050 Roseline?
0: Got it. 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

Metro 4450 cars, information on the ducks in the median, westbound 494, just before the airport. Information 1529.

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1: Wait, copy. 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A female jumped on a towboat and was refusing to leave the boat. The White River towboat, Michael Poindexter. 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
0: Gabby. 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If there's any problems, just start St. Paul's one.
1: Copy.

0: Medic 610, Fairview Avenue North and North Highway 36 Service Drive West. Person down, Box 456A, on fire off 4, time 1534. Medic 610, Fairview Avenue North and North Highway 36 Service Drive West. Person down, Box 456A, on fire off 4, time 1534.
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0: Three 1050 westbound 494, just west of the feeder.
1: 580, we're on 4 pilot off.
0: Correction, it's 1052, we have a line on route. And blocking.

Metro 4450 cars, information on the driving complaint. 13 eastbound at Portland, weaving in lanes. Just drives a gray SUV, Wisconsin license plate, Adam Yellow William 4872. The gash on the right side of the vehicle. Information 1541.

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Bus eastbound 94 at Fairview Haven, Person Zone, Box 456B, on Firehouse 4, Time 1544. Medic 610, Fairview Avenue North and Highway 36 West. Bus eastbound 94 at Fairview Haven, Person Zone, Box 456B, on Firehouse 4, Time 1544.

0: 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They moved off.
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0: Just for info, female 49er on Highway 8, walking out of Taylor's Falls, does not talk. So, she's good. Anybody calls her.
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Blueberry Ambulance 3, respond, person in crisis, ALS, 2232 Cypress Drive, stage still seen insecure, time is 1557.

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0: plate eastbound 684 from Ray Street, looking for a red Honda sedan plate given Robert Victor and X-ray 531. Comes back to the launch road of St. Paul. Our caller says they are serving over lay line. Situation at 67.
1: Very nice, well, I'm not the MPT.
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0: Engine 631, 1125 Rosemont Avenue West, next on Rosemont Apartment, fall injury, cross street, Lexington Avenue North, and Fernwood Avenue North, box 488, on fire at 4, time 1607, engine 631, 1125 Rosemont Avenue West, next on Rosemont Apartment, fall injury, cross street, Lexington Avenue North, and Fernwood Avenue North, box 488, on fire at 4, time 1607.
1: St. Paul's responding to Phelan Park Pavilion, 1610 Phelan Drive, on an assault. Caller said they were hit by a female suspect. The female stated that she had a gun. Caller had not seen a weapon. It was in her purse. Black female, 40 years old, 5'5", in build, black shirt and jeans.

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2: Metro 2410 cars, information on a driving complaint, last seen westbound 494 at County Road 63. Three vehicles involved, red sedan, white, possible sedan, unknown 28, very fast speeds, reporting party unsure of racing, unknown 28. Information 1610.
3: No roads will slide to assist. 2240 Midland Grove Road. Permit 204, noise complaint for parking docks.
0: All right. 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

0: Create me a number for the staff. 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
2: 5833.

0: Northbound 35W from County Road 42, now exited to County Road 42, looking for a silver Ford Fusion plate given 6755. Boy, David comes back to the Fusion of Brentsville. I call it to there. Can cut off and brake check. Information is 618.
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2: Kingston Avenue East, and Ripley Avenue East, Box 525, on Fire Off 4, Town 1618, Medic 321, 1700 Bradley Street North, Vista 5th, Cross Street, Kingston Avenue East, and Ripley Avenue East, Box 525, on Fire Off 4, Town 1618.

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0: Metro 4460 cars on a crash, hit and run, northbound 35E at 94 under the bridge, right hand shoulder.
1: Thank you, bud.

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1: Go ahead, Richard.
2: She's going to be on the ramp westbound 94 to go southbound 35E.
1: Copy, she wants to respond.
2: Yes.

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0: 465 Starfire crash eastbound 94 at Cedar Street.
1: 373-600.
0: 1635. Metro 2410 car is checked for debris westbound 494 at Concord.
2: Right, 454.
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0: Vehicle Rescue, 14100, Interstate 94 at the rest stop for ALS difficulty breathing at 1636.
1: Seventh Century Avenue North, Canary Hills Apartment, fall injury, Cross Street, 22nd Street North, and Geneva Avenue North, Box 594, on fire off score, time 1636, Medic 311, 1257 Century Avenue North, Canary Hills Apartment, fall injury, Cross Street, 22nd Street North, and Geneva Avenue North, Box 594, on fire off score, time 1636.
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Little Canada Fire, 474 Fir Avenue, Alarm Sounding, Cross Street, Hemlock Street, and Cedar Street, Box 375, on Firehouse 5, Town 1638.

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0: Valley Chief 1.
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0: Just advise, Ambulance 1 is not out of service. 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
1: Received. 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
0: You can drop a tone, but Lakeview needs us to assist with them.

0: Lower Sinclair Valley Ambulance. These are tones for a medical 14100, Interstate 94 at the rest area. Newport Rescue is already on scene. Lakeview Ambulance is almost out. We've got a party that's unconscious. They've just given us a second Narcan at 1646.
1: Bayport Captain 1, CPR in progress.
0: Okay, Bayport Captain 1, copy CPR in progress.
1: Thank you, copy CPR in progress.
0: Both units, 1646.
1: Two Narcans administered, Chris.
0: Copy. Two Narcans given, 1646. Valley Chief 1, 1646.

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0: 王思聪。
1: Number 1854 BB Road, number 328. So it was a transfer from Bloomington. Female called her sister, said she took a bunch of pills. Unknown location, their phone is pinging 1900 block of Maryland within 180 meters. I believe this address is where she lives. Female is a Shireen, 1118 of 98.
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2: Four four six six. I'm code 4.
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Dear President, we're driving point southbound 35E, now exiting to 10th Street, looking for a black Toyota Corolla on plane, given Robert Paul Union 189, goes back to the Corolla to St. Paul. Our caller says that they have a loose kid in the car, so only a baby and a toddler. Information at 1703.

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1: Do you know if they still have an active ping going on that SIP party?
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1: Two fuckers.
0: Thank you.
2: 4466, I'm clear traffic. Can have your SIP.
0: Coming.
1: 4454.
0: Five.
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0: 4441.
1: 4441.
0: Could I get the name of the subject we're looking for and any luck on the ping?
1: Affirmative on the ping. It's pinging at 2024 Hawthorne. It says 90% confidence. Her name is Shireen Osmanchevich.
0: Copy. We're not getting any answer at the apartment.

0: particular. But code number recently is March of this year, so hopefully that works in the event.
1: Awesome.
0: Thank you. Appreciate it. 1753.

0: Dispatch copies, Spur Avenue. Command reporting leaking pipe in the utility room. Maintenance will be advised. 200 units are clear. Command terminated at 1714.
1: I think is in St. Paul, if I'm wrong. Could you see if they're going to start towards that area to do a check?
2: We can. They're tied up right now, and I did tell my partner about it, but we don't have, like, a vehicle or any description of this person.
1: Copy. How often are you doing pings?
2: Continuous, I think it's every 10 minutes. I'll check with the TC.
1: Copy. Just give me an update when you get the next ping, please.
2: Copy.
3: Go ahead. I just have a topo.
0: Copy 1713.

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0: 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Can you give them a call and get a run number for me, please?
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0: Any run numbers from the event?
1: 10-4. I'll be to be here shortly.
0: Standing shortly, 1721.

0: Ferdinand at 6.
1: Missing person report 2305 14th Avenue East. Staff said a resident's been missing for 24 hours. He's on house arrest with an ankle monitoring.
0: 36, copy.

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2: 9681.
1: Evan, this is Fire Call Gem Lake, Big Fox Road and County Road E, and smoke in the area.
2: 7.
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Call us all over the road. Information at 727.

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1: 5466.
0: Weber and Frost, San Victor Hall, 672.
1: Weber and Frost, 1739.
0: Tomorrow is going to be canceled.
1: Another flood of White Bear and Frost canceled.
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0: 466, we're taking a left into the horseshoe course.

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Time 1740, Area 498, Engine 494, Engine 499, and Engine 497, 617 8th Avenue Northwest, Brighton Oaks Apartment, along Founding, Cross Street, New Cross Street, and Old Highway 8 Northwest, Box 244, on Fire Off 5, Time 1740.

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2: To 431 en route, 617 8th Street Northwest, apartment 226. President apartment 225 is reporting that the alarm is sounding. No signs of smoke or fire.
0: Oh,
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2: 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The caller would like you to check on mom and daughter.
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0: 460 Carlos Ferrer, still blocking the left lane, eastbound 94 at Whitby Avenue.
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0: Oh, the shoplifter from H&M. You can show 5961 over there. Or 5951.
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0: 3268, I'll be in the office with LP. 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

0: 373 Metro, I'm 10-6, we're in a blind curve. I'll take a tele. We can go on set it.
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2: Seven 931, can you log off the board? I'm going to be OT tonight.
3: Have a good night. 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We do have a fast sister career target. Got into a black Chevy Equinox. 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
0: Everybody, I'll be on shortly and I'll take that.
3: Sorry. 4440, copy code 4.

0: 410 Crazy for driving complaint. Eastbound 62 on the ramp to South Island Albert Trail, looking for a silver Dodge Caravan plate given. Nora Charles, Nora 136, comes back to a caravan out of Horonico, Minnesota. Vehicle, my caller says this vehicle is speeding, yelling at people out the window, tailgating, and has kids in the back. Information at 1755.
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0: 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I'll bring you to a crash in the toes on route. 1755.
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0: 1854 BB number 216, 65 year old female, redness and swelling in her feet. 716.
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0: Forest Lake Chief 4. Arriving in the area. I do have smoke. I have not put on a fire yet. I'll be in command and investigating.
1: Steve, Forest Lake Chief 4, you're out in the area. You have smoke. 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
2: Metro 4560, cars information on a driver complaint last seen cell phone 65 from 113th Avenue, described as a tan in color GMT Envoy, Minnesota 2803 Charles Victor 788, comes back to a brown Envoy out of St. Paul. Vehicle seen curving over lane lines multiple times, information at 1802.
1: Forest
3: Lake 4550, car for a stall blocking, eastbound 94, past Huron.
1: I'm going to W first.
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4: 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Customer's not responding.
2: 1182, is Crest copy?

0: Metro 4460 cars before construction barrel in the lane, southbound 35E, just before the St. Clair exit.
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1: Got it.
0: Can you leave that barrel on pending and provide early warning lights? Once the tow gets here, we're not that much space.
1: Yeah, they will.
2: He's drinking and thinking of killing his wife, doesn't have any weapons, has mental health issues. Scott Benson, white male, 53 years old, 5'7", heavy build, red t-shirt and shorts.
1: Yeah,
2: yeah.

0: 4487.
1: Clear squad report. Clear 4440. I'll go replace the CR.
0: 4440 and clear.
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0: 8207.

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2: Behavioral emergency, cross streets, Newton Avenue East, and County Road East, box 382, on fire ops 4, time 1808, medic 322, 3100 Ariel Street North, Birch Glen Apartments, behavioral emergency, cross streets, Newton Avenue East, and County Road East, box 382, on fire ops 4, time 1808.
1: Between, like, where it's Franklin and 280, but, yeah, we're not finding it on camera either.
3: Copy. I think I see it here up by 280.
1: I'll give her a call back.
3: Not tracking 22, I pop it.
2: And the Tilda Street North. 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
1: I'm clear. This call is still out. I'm EOT, and you can clear out the COT impending.
0: Copy.

0: Measure 4450, car set for debris in the road, biking road, cell phone 35W at County Road 42.
1: Flying 5 from the Eagle.
0: 1810.
2: 535 Metro High Mile with 373, taking the left lane.
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0: Apartment 316.
1: Yeah,

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0: Larpenter and Howard. Frank, Tom, King, 937.
1: Larpenter and Howard, 1813.
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2: McCall at Silver Lake Park in North St. Paul, 260119. Info was passed along from Hennepin County that two jet skis were being reckless. They are now parked on the shore, but unknown where on the lake.
1: Crazy.
2: 260.

0: Forest Lake Command.
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0: This is just a contained wreck fire. 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
1: 4480. 4441, if you could assist, we have a call on cell 419 Dorland, a DOC. The boyfriend that's not supposed to be harassing the caller, sounds like there's a harassment order in place. Lamar Smith, 316 of 85, black male, 6 foot, average build, blue short. She's trying to get her stuff.
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1: Copy, go for it. 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
0: Patrol the area, Melbourne, and the roadway. I'll be 10-8.
2: 8-26.

Medic 321 and Engine 323, 1639 Sandhurst Avenue East, breathing problems Delta, Cross Street, Germain Street North, and Kennard Street North, Box 470, on fire off 4, time 1826. Medic 321 and Engine 323, 1639 Sandhurst Avenue East, breathing problems Delta, Cross Street, Germain Street North, and Kennard Street North, Box 470, on fire off 4, time 1826.

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1: Cynthia, 88 Alameda in Shoreview. Call his son is outside the house and is not willing to let him in. He's having some mental health and behavioral issues. TC is gathering more.
2: Six other copy.
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2: 2279 hours late.
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0: Can you clear me of my current, and I just rolled up on an APD on Stillwater and Stillwater. I'll get you placed in a second.
1: Stillwater and Stillwater, do you need a second?
0: Negative.
2: .44 to .44 is that going to be in relation to the APD and pain?

It looks like it is going to be in relation to the APD impounding the two vehicles right outside of Silver Ridge Apartments. 44, would you like me to do it into your call?

Woodbury Engine 11 at 3332 Hazel Trail. Unit C, Charlie, for a trash can on fire. It is out on the street and no exposures at 1830.

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5: Caller says that there is possibly a dog locked inside of a vehicle on the north side of the building. It's a black pickup truck with an extended cab, red rims, unknown license plate. 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
5: Heavy 1832. Medics are also en route. They're going to stand by. The son is an Anthony Brosi, 34-year-old white male, 5'11", thin, wearing a black shirt, white pants, and a bike helmet.
3: Kelly, you can cancel Lake Joe Fire. 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
2: It's the outside of the outdoor entrance, handicap. Stand by one. Forestly Chief 4, the officer states that they're outside of the outdoor entrance in the handicap spot.
0: Copy.

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1: This is 672 10th Avenue Northwest. Council requesting assistance with custody exchange. They're going to be in a white Range Rover.
0: 9-4, copy. 9-5, copy.
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0: 5283.
1: 5283
2: is EOT, go for
1: 33. My apologies, thank you. Squad 2 back for crim damage. Replay to DOC outside of KFC at 2087 Snelling. A male threw a bottle of a pop at the caller's vehicle. The vehicle is a white Honda sedan, Minnesota license 048-54188, last seen southbound Snelling. And the suspect is a black male, 20 years old, 5'10", thin ring, white shirt, black shorts.
2: 5283, copy. We're with us.
1: Copy, thank you.
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1: Canceling medics, 1837.
0: 8186, I'll replace squad from medics desk and advise they were.
1: Copy, thank you.
0: Yeah.
1: Copy.

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0: Metro 2430 cars. Information on a thrown objects event. It's going to be four vehicles driving together. Only descriptions I got were a red Corolla and a white Toyota Camry. One plate is similar to Lincoln Victor Sam 959. Other plate I got was 875 Paul Zuber 1. That does match a 2021 Toyota Camry, white in color, out of St. Paul. Vehicles were stopped at a stoplight, got out of the car and tried to pick a fight with the RP, and then all four vehicles started throwing objects at the reporting party. If we could get a 1021 for damages, please.
1: Copies.
0: And 236, apologies. Last known location was Eastbound 36 at Stillwater Boulevard. I'll assign it to you now at 1840.
1: Want to use 21, or are they going to call you if they find any damages?
0: They did request the 21.
1: 1040.
0: 1840.

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1: Go ahead.
0: We're arriving on scene of a medium-sized two-story townhouse block. There's a burnt garbage can in the front yard, no active flames. We'll be investigating. No exposures. You can show Engine 11 in Hazel Trail Command. Who's wishing to fire up?
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0: 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Do you mind reopening that for me?
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0: 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I think St. Paul's went out with an Ibis. 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

0: 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For medical at Church of St. Peter, 2600 Marvet. For a 63-year-old male, conscious breathing, he feels faint, nearly passed out. He can enter through the main parking lot. Thank you, at 1902.
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